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That's when I knew that your heart was scarring. Friends to lovers need a part to star in. 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

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That's when I knew that your heart was scarring. 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
1: 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Yeah.
2: 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Riding with the dude in my cash. Riding the dude in my cash shot. 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My young nigga with me, he mad hot. 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Still going crazy, we ain't worried about. Still going crazy, we ain't worried. Still going crazy, we ain't worried. Still going crazy, we ain't worried. Still going crazy, still going crazy, still going crazy, we ain't worried.

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0: 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I like to move it, move it. I like to move it, move it. You like to

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See you at the bar, you was hardly talking. That's when I knew that your heart was scarring. Friends to lovers need a part to star in. Like, wait, babe, let me ask.

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Yeah. Pulling the chain on the pants side. Ride with the dude in my cash. Ride the dude in my cash shot. 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My young nigga with me, he mad hot. Still on the block, they pop by mad bots. Still gonna crash, I ain't worried about. Still gonna crash, we ain't worried about. Still gonna crash, we ain't worried. 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Still gonna crash, we ain't worried. 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

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My diamonds, yeah. Elliot, take the gate to get. I'm over fast. More beans on my neck. Well, Serena Venus. Play with the rest, I'm on your neck. I can't get played. Popping my shit with no regrets. Mage League, Celine, my jeans, I'm a bitch. I was born to plead. Got niggas pussy, ah, yeah.